0: Introducing your Unearthed Feature Artist of the Week.
1: What's up, guys? It's Josh from Coco Elise, a band from Perth. I feel like I love music when you can tell someone is making the music that only they know how to make. At the moment, I'm really trying to fall into what Coco Elise sounds like. And I think now Coco Elise sounds like its own thing. I think it's the combination of organic sounds. I really like when you can

Thanks, Lockie, for taking us through your lunchtime period, playing some great songs. Love that one by Harry Hayes. He's got fans all over the world, that guy. I saw that Caribou got him to remix some of his tracks. So Aussie electronic making waves overseas. You'll have to see it. 0439757555 is the number if you want to text in. Let me know what you're doing this afternoon. Maybe watching the footy or something. I don't know. Of a Saturday afternoon. Nothing better. Let's start with the Middle Kids. Not the Middle Kids. Middle Kids. Edge of Town. You're on Triple J.

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Yo, I'm on Miami Beach with a sweet one tan. She wanna learn, so I teach some slang. Like, what's going on, babe? How are you doing? I'm from London, so I speak with a twang. It's Taxman K and the police too. I don't watch them mutes, I don't beef with a gang. But the set people I wanna see get blammed. If you fuck with them boys, don't reach for my soul sweets in school that I teeth from Poundland. Bro,

Megan Thee Stallion with her. You're listening to Triple J. It's Weekends with me, Jordan Barr. We also had Ruby Fields with Muscle in there. And up the top was Midriff with Madness too. All right. Well, it is 7:30 in the morning, which means it's time for some news headlines. Let's go. Morning, Eliza Getzey with a Triple J news update. One Nation has scored a big win in the Farrer by-election in southwestern New South Wales. It marks the first time that the party has won a lower house seat in federal parliament. Overseas, Israel has stepped up attacks on Hezbollah targets in Lebanon, hitting 85 in a 24-hour period and issuing evacuation orders for 9 villages in the country's south. Up to 50 people have been reportedly killed, prompting Hezbollah to fire rockets into northern Israel in retaliation. Back home, the public sector union says an injection of funding to the CSIRO should insulate Australia's science research agency from any future job cuts. This year's federal budget will include an extra $387 million over the next 4 years for the organisation. CSIRO has lost more than 1,100 jobs since 2024, including 300 announced late last year. Property data firm Cotality says the national housing market is on the verge of a downturn as rising interest rates affect demand. The Reserve Bank recently hiked rates for the third time this year. And in the NRL, Manly Warringah has continued its strong form under interim coach Kieran Foran. They've humbled the reigning premier Brisbane at 32-4 at Brookvale Oval. And earlier, Alex